failure to communicate. Some men you just can't reach. So you get what we had here last week, which is the way he wants it. Well, he gets it.

hard. 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Or better yet, go to Times Square, take a picture of me with a Kodak. Took my life from negative to positive, I just want y'all to know that. And tonight, let's enjoy life.

decent things seem to be looking decent recently, but don't jinx it. It's like Clint Eastwood looking for peace, though maybe not finna enter the priesthood, but at least should make an attempt to show some remorse and to be some sort of repenter for the people. I've been a minister, not a preacher, but a shit starter and finisher. Inner the mind of a thick skin, but a short tipper. This patience of mine is thinner than twine is when I get attacked, so I might say something back that

devil went down to Georgia, he was looking for a soul to steal. He was in a bind, cause he was way behind, and he was willing to make a deal. When he came across this young man, sawing on a fiddle and playing it hot, and the devil jumped up on a hickory stump and said, boy, let me tell you what. I guess you didn't know it, but I'm a fiddle player too. And if you'd care to take a dare, I'll make a bet with you. Now you play pretty good fiddle, boy, but give the devil his due. I bet a fiddle of gold against your soul, cause I think I'm better than you. The boy said, my name's Johnny, and it might be a sin, but I'll take your bet, you're gonna regret

The devil bowed his head because he knew that he'd been beat. And he laid that golden fiddle on the ground at Johnny's feet. Johnny said, devil, just come on back if you ever want to try again. I done told you once, you son of a bitch, I'm the best as ever.

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1: Those are radical alien powers.
0: Yeah. 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
2: Okay.
0: Totally. 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
3: Hi, this is John Digweed. Welcome to this week's Transitions. Last week was not a good week for the electronic music scene. Sadly, we lost Philip Jung, one half of Mandy, the German electronic group. Fantastic DJ, producer, made some incredible music over the years and is going to be sadly missed by so many. We also lost Harvey McKay, who released on Bedrock Records, Drum Code and many others. And we'll be paying tribute to him later on in the show. But first up, a couple of tracks from Mandy as we show our respect. This is Ready Control.

This week's transitions as we pay tribute to the excellent Philip Zhang, who sadly passed away last week. It's John Digweed on Transitions, got some fantastic music for you. Next up, Not Megan, Navdanya.

transported to a separate level, a new realm. One doesn't have to answer questions. All the questions are answered in the immediacy and joy of the celebration that is the rave culture. It's not an experience which one has to question. What one has to question, and question very deeply, is why it is one has to come back from it. And one of the problems with wonderful experiences is that they don't go on

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1: Been listening to Petter Dundolf, Alpha Prime, and next up, playing tribute now. A couple of tracks that were released on Bedrock back in 2017. First up is

Playing tribute to Harvey McKay, who sadly passed away, was loved by so many people out there, made incredible techno, had releases on Bedrock, Drum Code and many other labels around the planet. As I said, he will be sadly missed as well by his family.

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Welcome back to Transitions. It's time for the guest mix, and I am featured as the guest mixer in the next hour. Recorded live in Los Angeles at a warehouse party back in September 2024 for Set Underground, and this was a Bedrock co-party as well. I'm going to be out there this weekend playing for Set, doing two shows in San Francisco and Los Angeles, doing another warehouse party as well. So looking forward to that, and I've dug this mix out, and hope you guys enjoy it.

0: This is John Digweed. For the last 60 minutes, you've been listening to myself, John Digweed, recorded live in the mix in Los Angeles in September 24. Hope you enjoyed that mix, and I'll be back same time, same place, only here on Transmissions. Until then, have yourself a great week.
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